we find it in the red, and then we find it in the green. We find it in the yellow, and we find it in the gold, and we find it in red, green, and gold. Give me the loving that you, give me the loving that you brought for me. Give me the loving that I just give we. Give me the loving that you got tonight. Give me the loving make we feel alright. If love.

0: This is the love we say for who up the amount. 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Love in everyone, and everyone, and every man, and every woman, and every boys, and every girls.
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0: Listen, let me listen to me and not to them. Let me listen to me and not to them. Listen, listen, I say. Listen, I say, listen. Would he like it if I told him? It's not your meaning of the words, but the sound and the rhythm of the words. The sound and the rhythm.
1: I say, listen.
0: Now, listen. Oh, you did not have an answer here. Oh, you did not.

0: say. There is no.
1: Listen.
0: Listen.
1: Listen, I say, listen.
0: I say, listen.
1: I say.
0: The message given males is that. Here, oh, you did not. Oh, you did not have an answer here. Oh, you did not. Indifferent to the consequences. At the failures of love's promise.
1: Now,
0: not to them.
1: Listen.
0: Failures of love's promise. Lying. The victims of lovelessness. They must actively surrender. To embrace patriarchy. Failures of love's promise.

It's this freedom that makes them men. In their hearts, the inability to connect others, they yearn for it. The victims of lovelessness. The very concept of being a man has always implied that, when necessary, men can take action that breaks the rule, that is above the law. Let me listen to me. Their lies are forgiven. The sound and the rhythm can do whatever they want. Sound and the I do them. To embrace patriarchy, they must actively surrender. Ich leg die Fingerkuppen drauf.

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I'm talking about form. 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
1: Fréquence 7, c'est décalé comme un vol New York-La Nas.
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0: Ou... 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

0: 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You understand?
1: We all need a credit card mortgage in the yard.
2: Protest.
1: We all need a credit card mortgage in the yard.
2: Protest.
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0: 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I ain't fooling around this time, you understand?
1: We all need a credit card mortgage in the yard.
2: Protest.
1: We all need a credit card mortgage in the yard.
2: Protest.
3: Protest can be a powerful thing.